piercings, and she just learned to twerk. She ain't got a heart or an ass, just the brains got an ass, cause her ass on a learning curve. And she let her earn a verb, I mean burn the word, that's only legal what a doctor's know. Real deep pockets like a doctor's coat, stay faded like Diddy hair back trying to rock the boat. She the first maid when I rock the boat, she never forget to ride like a bicycle. She like playing strange chains with icicles, it goes her.

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The way I know, I've heard it slam 100 times before.

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is the very worst kind of verbal artificiality. 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With your help, we can be the natural ingredient in this world of venomous. When you've been heard the way you have, heard real bad, consoling.